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2: Dear Bill, I'm afraid I've not got long to write. I'm off to Mary's, you know how she feels about bridge night. It's been a few days. I thought that I'd send a few lines. Next door's greyhound came into the garden this morning. I think he likes the roses. They're doing fine. I use some twine to tie them up and rein them in. I hope they'll bloom next spring. But you'll see that for yourself. I'm following the instructions you left in your note. Please devote all your time to their care. And I have done, I swear. 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
22: 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The Prime Minister is promising unflinching action in righting the wrongs of Henry Novak's murder. Sir Keir Starmer says the teenager deserves a legacy that goes beyond the awful tragedy of his death in Southampton.

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2: 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You have to take the long way down through the underground under cover of night. Laying low, staying out of sight. Ain't no compass, brother. Ain't no map. Just a telephone wire and a railroad track. Keep on.

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23: Top stories this hour. Keir Starmer's promising to right the wrongs of Henry Novak's murder. The Prime Minister's met the teenager's family in Downing Street and says he deserves a legacy that goes beyond this awful tragedy. The 18-year-old student died in handcuffs in Southampton in December after his killer falsely accused him of racism. Tory leader Kemi Badenoch also held talks with his parents yesterday.
24: Henry's last moments should not have gone the way that they did. One of the things that they said is that they would like to see the whole country coming together, cross-party support, across religions as well, everyone collaborating to make our streets and our country safer for our young people.
23: Andy Burnham says he'd enter a Labour leadership contest if one were triggered, becoming the first senior Labour figure to publicly suggest challenging Sir Keir Starmer. Downing Street insists no leadership challenge is underway, saying the Prime Minister won't walk away from the mandate he was given by voters 2 years ago. The

keep her escort. It isn't fair, it isn't nice. A lady doesn't wander all over the room and blow on some other guy's dice. So let's keep the party polite. Never get out of my sight.

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18: The top stories this hour. The Prime Minister is calling on the country to choose unity and progress over division and hatred following Henry Novak's murder. The 18-year-old died in police handcuffs, falsely accused of racism by his Sikh killer in Southampton in December. The incident sparked violent protests. Sir Keir Starmer says he was profoundly humbled to meet the teenager's parents at Downing Street yesterday. Ahead of that private meeting, he had this message.
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2: 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But that does not make us wise. We're not special. We're not different. We don't choose who lives or dies. Let's be normal. See bad movies. Sneak a beer

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12: The top stories this hour. The Prime Minister is promising unflinching action in righting the wrongs of Henry Novak's murder. Sir Keir Starmer says the teenager deserves a legacy that goes beyond the awful tragedy of his death in Southampton in December. The 18-year-old died in handcuffs, falsely accused of racism. The PM privately met his parents in Downing Street last night. Here's policing commentator Graham Wettone.
13: There has to be some element, some understanding of the diverse communities we are now policing, but it's become almost like the focus or the prime concern for many forces that it's taken on a life of its own, to the detriment of understanding policing, understanding the law.
12: It's emerged Andrew Mountbatten Windsor received a private income from subletting three properties on his Royal Lodge estate while paying little rent for more than 20 years. A National Audit Office report says the arrangement was permitted under his lease, although it doesn't reveal how much he earned. Andy Burnham says he'd enter a Labour leadership contest if one were triggered, becoming the first senior Labour figure to publicly suggest challenging Sir Keir Starmer. Downing Street insists no leadership challenge is underway, saying the Prime Minister won't walk away from the mandate he was given by voters 2 years ago. Volodymyr Zelensky has called for a face-to-face meeting with Vladimir Putin in a fresh attempt to end the war in Ukraine.

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2: 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We take out a porter that no one will miss. Now our boy's undercover, he poisons the water.
3: God, that's brilliant. But listen to this. I've designed a new kind of missile. So tiny it's shot from a pen. It's full of airborne sedative. Time to effect is relative, but one whiff's enough to floor 10 grown men. We'll shoot him en route, our pursuit will be fruitful, and the Führer is out cold.
4: But what the hell happens then?
3: So, Hitler's on the train and he's feeling kind of tired. He's drugged in a fog like a mental abyss.
4: Mein Kampf have been stolen!
3: We'll trade them for Poland!
4: 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But listen to this!
3: But I haven't got to the exploding socks yet.
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4: 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She's killed half of Moscow.
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11: Top stories this hour. It's emerged Andrew Mountbatten Windsor received a private income from subletting three properties on his Royal Lodge estate whilst paying little rent for more than 20 years. A National Audit Office report says the arrangement was permitted under his lease, although it doesn't reveal how much he earned. Royal correspondent Laura Bundock says the report also includes details about his daughters.
12: The King pays for Andrew's daughters to have homes in royal palaces. Neither are working royals. Their rent, which is already reduced because the accommodation's inside security cordons, is based on years-old market valuations.
11: It comes as the former prince has been photographed with a large bruise on his face while driving near his Norfolk home. The Prime Minister's promising unflinching action in righting the wrongs of Henry Novak's murder. Sir Keir Starmer says the teenager deserves a legacy that goes beyond the awful tragedy of his death in Southampton in December. The 18-year-old died in handcuffs, falsely accused of racism. The PM privately met his parents in Downing Street last night. Here's policing commentator Graham Wettone.
13: There has to be some element, some understanding of the diverse communities we are now policing, but it's become almost like the focus or the prime concern for many forces that it's taken on a life of its own, to the detriment of understanding policing, understanding the law.
11: Andy Burnham's confirmed for the first time he would join a

0: Labour leadership contest. The Greater Manchester Mayor made the comments on Question Time last night, but the party says the process of challenging Sir Keir Starmer hasn't been triggered. Scientists say a new AI-designed vaccine could protect against a whole family of viruses. A trial found it safe and could prevent pandemics before they begin. And shops in Scotland saw an uptick in customers in May as many took to high streets and retail parks during the warm weather. Edinburgh has continued to be the best performing city in the UK for footfall. Sunny spells and showers again for much of the UK today. Highs at around 19 Celsius. That's the latest. I'm Becky Cahill.
1: Good morning, Friday morning here on Magic Musicals Breakfast. Jen Thomas here, playing the best variety of stage and screen. Get your jazz hands ready. We'll kick things off with some Chicago.

0: So that's final, huh, Fred?
1: Yeah, I'm afraid so, Roxy.
0: Oh, Fred!
2: Oh, Fred!
1: Yeah?
0: Nobody walks out on me!
1: Roxy! Hacha!
3: Whoopee!
0: I gotta pee!

The Woman in White and I Believe My Heart on Magic Musicals Breakfast. It's Jen Thomas here, and before that from Moulin Rouge, The Sparkling Diamond. Can you believe that first came out at the cinema 25 years ago, June the 1st, 2001, so earlier this week it turned 25. What an incredible film that is, and the stage show is just remarkable too. Now this next one, I am very happy that it is going to be hitting the stage once more in Manchester later on this month. You've got Jason Manford, Richard Fleischman and the one, the only, Marisha Wallace. It is the fantastic Something Rotten. This song is so cheeky, it gets stuck in my head. This is Hard to Be the Bard.

0: Sir?
1: Hello. You asked for information on what Nicholas Bottom is writing. A spy is here with the news.
2: Did he see me losing it?
1: He's half blind, sir.
2: Oh, good. Then he only saw half of it. You see what I did?
1: Oh, yes. Wonderful.
2: Speak, man. What news?
3: I saw Nick Bottom, I did. He paid a soothsayer to foresee what Shakespeare's greatest play would be.
2: That sneaky little thief. Why doesn't he come up with his...

0: 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I can't help it. It's still freaking hard.
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0: Bringing some sunshine after what's been a rainy few days this morning on Magic Musicals Breakfast with me, Jen. What a difference from last week and that heat wave. That is Get Up, Stand Up and No Woman, No Cry for your Friday morning. Before that, the fantastic Something Rotten and Hard to Be the Bard. So that's taking place from the 16th of June to the 19th of July in Manchester. Have you got your tickets yet? I've seen great things about it when it was over in the US. It's just so fun. Still to come, I'll get you something from Evita, plus another show that is going to be featuring at our Magic at the Musicals event at the Royal Albert Hall later this year.
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15: This is Magic Musicals.

I'm well overdue a rewatch of In the Heights. That's Breathe on Magic Musicals Breakfast, playing the best variety of stage and screen for your Friday morning. And before that, some Jersey Boys and Evita. And it's Jersey Boys. It's going to be at the Royal Albert Hall. It's our 10th anniversary on the 20th of September. We've just announced the final batch of shows. I will tell you more later on. First, I've got something from Hedwig and the Angry Inch. There are rumours that it will be coming over to the West End later on this year or the start of next year. It's just fantastic. The songs get stuck in your head. The staging and the costumes are very flamboyant. They're very out there. This is Wig in a Box.

0: so good. Friday morning, Magic Musicals Breakfast. It's Jen Thomas here, playing the best variety of stage and screen for you. Now, the only thing that could make a weekend better is if you had £750,000 in your bank. 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

Stunning Miss Saigon, the movie in my mind of Magic Musicals Breakfast. 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But be quick, there's just a handful left. Up next, something from Six.

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16: Top stories this hour. We now know Andrew Mountbatten Windsor made money by subletting homes on the Royal Estate. A National Audit Office report says the former Duke received an income from three cottages at a time when he was paying a so-called peppercorn rent of his own. It also reveals the King foots the bill for Andrew's daughter's homes. Royal correspondent Laura Bundock says the report provides only limited transparency.
17: Andrew's subletting, we understand, was to staff and their families to pay for running costs, not make profits. But how much he charged is not disclosed.
16: Sir Keir Starmer's promising to right the wrongs of Henry Novak's murder in Southampton. The Prime Minister's met the teenager's family in Downing Street and says he deserves a legacy that goes beyond this awful tragedy. The 18-year-old student died in handcuffs in December after his killer falsely accused him of racism. Tory leader Kemi Badenoch also held talks with his parents yesterday.
18: Henry's last moments should not have gone the way that they did. One of the things that they said is that they would like to see the whole country coming together, cross-party support, across religions as well, everyone collaborating to make our streets and our country safer for our young people.
16: For the first time, Andy Burnham has confirmed he would run in any potential Labour leadership race. The Mayor of Greater Manchester has made the comments on Question Time, but Labour says no process to challenge the PM has been triggered. Volodymyr Zelensky's called for a face-to-face meeting with Vladimir Putin in a fresh attempt to end the war in Ukraine. In an open letter to the Russian president, Ukraine's leader proposed talks in a neutral country and offered a full ceasefire while negotiations take place. Less than a week after sacking Arne Slot, Liverpool have confirmed Andoni Iraola as their new head coach. The former Bournemouth boss says he's delighted to be at one of the biggest clubs in the world. And shops in Scotland saw an uptick in customers in May, as many took to high

0: streets and retail parks during the warm weather, Edinburgh has continued to be the best performing city in the UK for footfall. Sunny spells and showers again for much of the UK today. Highs at around 19 Celsius. That's the latest. I'm Becky Cahill.
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2: What I am. I am my own.

Brilliant. Rocket Man, based on the music of Sir Elton John. That is your song on Magic Musical's Breakfast. Have you got that Friday feeling yet? Maybe you're still hitting snooze or you've been up for ages, however your morning is going. We have got the tunes for you. Hopefully I Am What I Am woke you up a little bit. And before that, the brilliant Ex-Wives from Six. Hope you've had a fantastic week. We have got the tunes to put a smile on your face today. This next one from Shucked. Now, I'm a big fan of a pun. There are a lot of puns in this show. It is all about corn. One of the lead characters is called Maisie. Get it? Corn, maize. It's very good. It's received rave reviews. This is called Independently Owned.

You're listening to Magic Musicals Breakfast and Mamma Mia. My name's Jen Thomas. That is just one of the shows that you'll be able to see at Magic at the Musicals at the Royal Albert Hall later on this year. It's our 10th anniversary on the 20th of September, and it has just got bigger and better. We have announced the final shows joining this year's lineup. So joining the likes of Mamma Mia, Wicked, we've got Hadestown, Moulin Rouge the Musical and more. We have announced Deep Breath, Hamilton, Les Mis, Waitress, Blood Brothers, Miss Saigon, Beetlejuice, Oliver, Barnum and Titanic. What a stacked lineup. It's going to be an incredible night. There are still a handful of tickets left, so best be quick. Get yours now and see the full lineup at magicradio.co.uk/tickets. Up next, something from 42nd Street and the beautiful Beauty and the Beast.

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0: like that is Beauty and the Beast here on Magic Musicals Breakfast. I'm Jen Thomas. I've got something from Two Strangers, Carry a Cake Across New York now. Been receiving rave reviews after it transferred to Broadway. Our very own Dan Morrissey is over in New York right now for the Tony Awards, which is theatre's biggest night, taking place on Sunday. It's at Radio City Music Hall, and we're so excited to be covering the awards once again. From 4 today, listen to Magic Musicals Home Time with Dan from New York, where he'll be looking ahead to the awards this Sunday. Plus, he'll be talking to some of the bigger stars of Broadway and telling you what shows you should see. And then if you listen from 4 on Saturday and Sunday over on Magic Radio, you'll hear more of Dan and Magic Musicals in New York. If you've missed anything so far, you can listen to shows and special playlists over on our Rayo app. Now, there are 8 nominations for this next one, so hopefully Sunday night will be a big one for them. So from Two Strangers, Carry a Cake Across New York, this is New York.
1: It's the capital city of the USA.
2: It's not.
1: The city I swore I'd see for myself one day.
2: But you've actually been in New York before.
1: Yes. No. But I've seen Home Alone 2 quite a few times.
2: Are you serious?
1: There's pizza for breakfast. There's steam in the air. It's candy, not sweets, and the streets are called sidewalks there.
2: Right.
1: My town, where everyone has an apartment to spare with a skyline view. And even improbable dreams come true. 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

0: New York. 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

0: So good. Two Strangers, Carrier Cake across New York, and that song was called New York on Magic Musical's Breakfast. My name is Chen. Now, Sam Tutty is Tony Award nominated for his role in that show. The transfer from the West End has got those 8 nominations. And before the show opened in the UK, Sam, who is also an Olivier Award winner with Dear Evan Hansen, he hosted a series of shows with us looking at some of his favourite performances. So listen tomorrow and Sunday at 6 p.m. to hear Sam Tutty as our artist in residence. Do not miss it. On the way next, I'll get you something from Little Shop of Horrors.
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0: I still can't believe that Alanis Morissette was just 19 years old when she wrote that album, Jagged Little Pill. That is all I really want. My name's Jen. This is Magic Musicals Breakfast. Hope you got that Friday feeling. Have you been up for ages already? Maybe you're just rolling out of bed, or perhaps you're even in the office already. We have got the tunes for you still to come. I've got something from a show which is going to be starring a Eurovision icon. Plus, I'll get you something The Greatest Showman. Magic music.
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0: Another of the incredible shows that will be at Magic at the Musicals at the Royal Albert Hall later on this year. We've just announced the final batch. That is Oliver and Who Will Buy. This is Magic Musicals Breakfast. It's Jen Thomas here. And before that, The Greatest Showman. And it's Jesus Christ Superstar that has got Sam Ryder featuring in it of Eurovision fame. His voice is remarkable. He is made for that role. So excited to see him on the stage. Now, this next one is from Kiss of the Spider Woman. Our very own Jim went to see this and loved it. This is the title track.
1: Sooner or later, you're certain to meet in the bedroom, the parlor, or even the street. 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

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It fades like the mist.

0: Now, I love a rock and roll musical, and that's one of the greats. From Rock of Ages, Don't Stop Believing on Magic Musicals Breakfast. It's Jen Thomas here. Now, as we head towards 9 o'clock, we will start the No Repeat Work Day, which means you won't hear the same song twice. You can put us on and leave us on. We promise you won't have a single repeat. Just perfect for a Friday. Maybe you've managed to blag a long weekend and you're working from home. If you're going into the office, you can serenade your colleagues with all of these show tunes, and the weekend will be here before you know it. Some Guys and Dolls soon, plus Dream Girls.
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1: They want me. 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

0: You're belting that one out. Dream Girls and One Night Only. And before that, Sit Down, You're Rocking the Boat from Guys and Dolls. This is Magic Musicals Breakfast. I'm Jen Thomas. Friday morning, the 5th of June. Something from Paddington, the musical now for you. It keeps being extended. Unsurprisingly, everybody adores it. Go and get yourself a marmalade sandwich. Some marmalade on toast from Paddington now. This is Exploring the Bear.
1: So close, I can almost hear him calling out my name.

0: That is a show that is on my bucket list to go and see, but I'm very excited that Paddington the Musical is going to be featuring at our Magic at the Musicals event at the Royal Albert Hall later on this year. What an incredible lineup we have for you. Now, the only thing better than a weekend would be a weekend with £750,000 in your bank. Here's how that could be you. 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We are giving away £750,000 later on today. 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On the way next, I'll get you some West Side Story.
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1: Oh, I know. Boy, oh boy. Or barely awake. Paddle to the metal. Oh, man. I should do this for a living.
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3: 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That's Close Every Door on Magic Musicals Breakfast. It's Jen Thomas here, playing the best variety of stage and screen. We are mere moments away from our no-repeat work day, so you won't hear the same song twice. There won't be a single repeat all the way through until home time. And you've got the lovely Dan Morrissey on home time coming to you from New York as well, because he's over there ready for the Tony Awards this weekend. Going to kick things off with some Tina Turner and Hairspray next.
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15: Top stories this hour. We now know Andrew Mountbatten Windsor made money by subletting homes on the Royal Estate. A National Audit Office report says the former Duke received an income from three cottages at a time when he was paying a so-called peppercorn rent of his own. It also reveals the King foots the bill for Andrew's daughter's homes. Royal correspondent Laura Bundock says the report provides only limited transparency.
16: Andrew's subletting, we understand, was to staff and their families to pay for running costs, not make profits. But how much he charged is not disclosed.
15: Sir Keir Starmer's promising to right the wrongs of Henry Novak's murder in Southampton. The Prime Minister's met the teenager's family in Downing Street and says he deserves a legacy that goes beyond this awful tragedy. The 18-year-old student died in handcuffs in December after his killer falsely accused him of racism. Tory leader Kemi Badenoch also held talks with his parents yesterday.
17: Henry's last moments should not have gone the way that they did. One of the things that they said is that they would like to see the whole country coming together, cross-party support, across religions as well, everyone collaborating to make our streets and our country safer for our young people.
15: For the first time, Andy Burnham has confirmed he would run in any potential Labour leadership race. The Mayor of Greater Manchester has made the comments on Question Time, but Labour says no process to challenge the PM has been triggered. Welsh Water will have to pay out nearly £45 million over serious sewage breaches. Regulator Ofwat says the firm failed to properly operate, maintain and upgrade.

0: its wastewater network. And less than a week after sacking on the slot, Liverpool have confirmed Andoni Iraola as their new head coach. The former Bournemouth boss says he's delighted to be at one of the biggest clubs in the world. Less than a week after sacking on a slot, Liverpool have confirmed Andoni Iraola as their new head coach. The former Bournemouth boss says he's delighted to be at one of the biggest clubs in the world. Sunny spells and showers again for much of the UK today. Highs at around 19 Celsius. That's the latest. I'm Becky Cahill.
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Once you have these notes in your heads, you can sing a million different tunes by mixing them up, like this. So do la fa mi do re. Can you do that?

0: I don't know about you, but I'm going to have that one stuck in my head for the rest of the day. And that is No Bad Thing from The Sound of Music, Do Re Mi. And before that, Hairspray and Tina from the Tina Turner musical, kickstarting on No Repeat Workday right here on Magic Musicals Breakfast. So you won't hear the same song twice now, not a single repeat on the way. Something from Phantom next after this from Merrily We Roll Along.
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0: That one always gives me goosebumps. From Phantom, That Is All I Ask of You on Magic Musicals Breakfast with our No Repeat Workday. My name's Jen Thomas, playing the best variety of stage and screen, everything you need to get that Friday feeling. Whether you're in the office or you're working from home, we've got the tunes for you. Now, I think Tim Minchin is a musical genius. If you've never been to see Matilda, you need to go because the songs are just fantastic. I'll get you Revolting Children next, plus some Evita.
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0: from the fantastic Olivier Award-winning Evita. That is High Flying Adored on Magic Musicals Breakfast. It's Jen Thomas here, playing the best variety of stage and screen as our no-repeat workday continues, so you won't hear the same song twice. And not only that, after 9 o'clock, we also start the Showstoppers, and here's the first one for Friday.
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0: Yes, if you've not heard the show before, these are the Showstoppers. So half past every hour, starting from 9 a.m. on Magic Musicals Breakfast, we treat you to a different showstopper. These are the ones that get the standing ovation. They get stuck in your head. You'll be tapping your feet and singing along. And this next one is just what you need for a Friday morning. Starting off the Showstoppers, it's the finale from 6.
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0: Now that is a corker from Six. That's the finale. What an incredible first showstopper for Friday on Magic Musicals Breakfast. It's Jen Thomas here. Lovely Jim is next. We're playing musical chairs because Dan is in New York for the Tony Awards. He's going to be bringing you all of the latest news and updates, interviews with some of the biggest stars from Broadway. He will be here from home time from 4 for all of those incredible showstoppers throughout the day. And then from 8, we've got 2 hours of them back to back for you. Up next, I've got some Moana plus some 9 to 5. Magic musicals.
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0: Jazz hands out for that one. Chicago the Musical, that is Razzle Dazzle on Magic Musical's Breakfast to round things off. It's Jen Thomas here. Lovely Jim is next to continue our no repeat workday, so no repeats all the way through until home time with Dan in New York as he gets ready for the Tony Awards. I will be back Sunday afternoon from 3 as we have the build up to the big event, and then I'll also be back 6 a.m. bright and early Monday morning. Have a fantastic weekend. Magic musicals.
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7: The top story is this hour. It's emerged Andrew Mountbatten Windsor earned money by subletting properties at Windsor to staff while himself paying a peppercorn rent. The public spending watchdogs revealed the details in a new report, although we don't know how much the former Duke made. Royal commentator Jenny Bond says it shines a light on the Crown's finances.
8: Beatrice, and usually not working members of the royal family, but live in part of two royal palaces, apparently rent-free as well. Now, that money is paid by the King. But this reopens and reignites the whole debate about what really is private money and public money.
7: In other news today, three more people have been charged over violent disorder in Southampton earlier this week. The unrest came after protests over the death of student Henry Novak, who died whilst in handcuffs after having been falsely accused of racism. Three men aged between 18 and 24 will appear before magistrates today. Welsh Water will have to pay out nearly £45 million over serious sewage breaches. Regulator Ofwat says the firm failed to properly operate, maintain and upgrade its wastewater network. For the first time, the Mayor of Greater Manchester has confirmed he would run in any potential Labour leadership race. Andy Burnham made the comments on Question Time last night, but Labour says no process to challenge the Prime Minister has been triggered. And finally, Emily Blunt says working with Steven Spielberg on his new science fiction film, Disclosure Day, was a dream come true.
9: I screamed when they said that he wanted to meet me, and I was like, when? Now? I'll just drop everything. And so I met him, and it was a surreal thing because he built our imagination as children. Like, I don't remember many movies from a child, but I remember his.
7: The actress who plays a scientist in the movie was speaking at the film's London premiere last night. Disclosure Day, which also stars Josh O'Connor and Colin Firth, is released in cinemas next week. Sunny spells and showers again for much of the UK today. Highs at around 19 Celsius. That's the latest. I'm Becky Cahill.
10: Well, thank you. Hello. Good morning. It's Jim Davis with you now as Dan Morrissey and I swap shows ahead of the Tonys this coming Sunday. More on that in a few minutes' time. But gosh, it's all change round here.

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2: Bangkok.

Barons of Eight in the new Broadway cast recording of Chess with the big act two opener there from the Broadway revival of that show, which has just announced they're closing early. I don't know, perhaps that's because they missed out on a Tony nomination for Best Revival, I wonder. I don't know, I'm not sure. Bugsy Malone and Aspects of Love before that to get us going on this Friday morning. It's Jim Davis with you this morning as Dan Morrissey and I have swapped shows whilst he's over there in the Big Apple, back again later on tonight ahead of the Tonys this Sunday. So he'll be from New York for home time from 4 o'clock with loads more gossip on the Tonys ahead of the big night from four. Fantastic to be back with you though as we continue our No Repeat Workday with Beautiful, the Carole King musical next, after a quick trip into the Secret Garden now. From the original London cast recording, this is How Could I Ever Know?

0: From beautiful the Carole King musical, Jesse Muller there with You Make Me Feel Like a Natural Woman. Philip Quast and Meredith Braun before that with How Could I Ever Know from The Secret Garden on Magic Musicals No Repeat Workday, our daily promise of the best variety of stage and screen. And of course, we won't play you the same song twice either between 9 and 5. I've also got another Magic Musicals showstopper coming up as part of that from a show that comes prowling its way back into London. One of its most exciting performance spaces, the Regent's Park Open Air Theatre from the 25th of July. They're on the way after Sweet Charity next.
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0: It's Idina Menzel, no stranger to the Tonys, of course, with the wonderful Freddie Walker in Rent, back for its 30th anniversary later this year in London. The Rhythm of Life from Sweet Charity before that on this Friday morning with Jim. It's 10:30.
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0: So in a few weeks' time, a brand new production of Andrew Lloyd Webber's Cats leaps into the magical outdoor setting of the Regent's Park Open Air Theatre. The strays and rebellious felines of London will gather under the jellical moon in the hope that they're the chosen one, all based on T.S. Eliot's Old Possum's Book of Practical Cats. This particular production of Cats is directed and choreographed by Regent's Park's artistic director, Drew McConey. It's on for just 7 weeks before heading off on tour around the UK. Over on Broadway, of course, they've done Cats the Jellicle Ball, a complete reimagining of this show, and they've got, I think it's 9 Tony nominations this year, which is incredible. So let's indulge now in something rather mysterious from the original London cast recording. Here comes McCavity.
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0: not there.
1: Cavity from Cats, and we'll have another showstopper after 11 for you. A massively uplifting anthem from the practically perfect Parsec and Paul. And Dan's got more on the nominees for the Tonys this year, this afternoon, live from New York, here on Magic Musicals. Now, over on Magic Radio, by the way, it's our boy band Summer, giving away tickets to see Harry Styles and Bon Jovi today. And next week, chances to win tickets to see McFly and Take That as well, whose circus tour continues tonight in Coventry. So enjoy if you're off to see them. 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

0: It's Aquarius from Hair on Magic Musicals. No repeat work day for your Friday morning. I'm Jim Davis, swapping shows with Dan Morrissey while he's in New York. And you'll find him back on home time from 4 o'clock this afternoon with some big Broadway stars chatting to Dan ahead of the Tonys on Sunday. Right, next this morning, a wonderful moment amidst the chaos of Kinky Boots, Barbara Streisand in a reflective mood in Funny Girl. And next up, well, Aladdin has a new friend.
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2: And Henry is Lola, with Killian Donnelly as Charlie in Kinky Boots. Killian will feature as Jean Valjean in the 40th anniversary cast recording of Les Mis, which is very exciting, isn't it? And we have confirmed now that Les Mis will also be joining us for Magic at the Musicals this year in September. Yesterday we confirmed Hamilton, Les Mis, Waitress, Blood Brothers, Miss Saigon, Beetlejuice will be coming as well, Oliver Barnum and Titanic, all confirmed alongside all of the incredible shows we've already announced. So if you want one of those last remaining tickets, quickly head to magicradio.co.uk and we'll see you there at the Royal Albert Hall for Magic at the Musicals, the 10th anniversary show on the 20th of September. Can't wait. It's going to be amazing. Jim Davis with you for your Friday morning. Dan Morrissey will be back from 4 o'clock from New York as we build up to the Tonys on Sunday. And I've got one of last year's big Tony winners next. After a show that actually set a record in 2001 when it won an amazing 12 Tonys that year, including Best Featured Actress for Katie Huffman. And here she is now as Ula in The Producers. And when you've got it, flaunt it.
3: When you got it, flaunt it. Step right up and strut your stuff. People tell you modesty's a virtue, but in the theater modesty can hurt you. Then you got it, flaunt it. Show your assets, let them know you're proud. 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When you got it, shout it out loud. Now Ula dance.

0: That's Falling from Hell's Kitchen, the double Tony winning show last year, off on tour around the UK. Dan was saying on the show yesterday, they missed it last year and now it's gone. It's gone on tour. So you have to grab a chance to see whichever show you want when you get to New York before they set off around the country on tour. The producers before that, which won an amazing 12 Tonys back in 2001. This Sunday night is going to be so exciting. Pink is hosting it at the Radio City Music Hall and Dan Morrissey will be there. So more of the build up from 4 o'clock this afternoon, and then on Monday Dan will bring you all the gossip from the big night right here on Magic Musicals from New York. Dan Morrissey back from 4 this afternoon. Right, back to Friday morning now, and our no repeat workday continues with another showstopper from Dear Evan Hansen and some Les Mis on the way as promised.
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0: And as our No Repeat Workday continues, time for another showstopper. This show actually won 6 Tonys back in 2017, including Best Musical and Best Performance by a Leading Actor for Ben Platt. The story of the high school friends who weren't really friends, finding out about yourself, the relationships you forge in school as well as at home, and how they shape who you are. So many universal themes in this show that I think we can all relate to, particularly these days when social media seems to dictate so much about our identities. This song is testament to the fact that no matter how lonely you might feel, somebody cares. So from Parsec and Paul's Dear Evan Hansen, now this is the epic You Will Be Found.
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0: seen this? Someone put a video of your speech online.
1: My speech?
0: People started sharing it, I guess. And now, I mean, Connor is
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0: everywhere.
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0: Favorite, I know someone who really needed to hear this today. So thank you, Evan Hansen, for doing what you're doing.
2: I never met you, Connor, but coming on here, reading everyone's posts, it's so easy to feel alone, but Evan is exactly right.

Really magnificent. You will be found a real highlight from Dear Evan Hansen. And that's our showstopper this hour as part of our No Repeat Workday. Another one for you after midday, which will send us all skywards. It's Jim Davis with you this morning, in for Dan Morrissey, who's sitting in for me this afternoon from 4 from New York, building up to the Tonys. And you can listen online across the UK on DAB, or just ask your smart speaker to play Magic Musicals. Right, Judy Kuhn coming up in Disney's Pocahontas next. Make me a winner. First though, today's the day. We'll be making yet another person a three-quarter millionaire. At 5 o'clock this evening, the lines close. We'll make another very, very important phone call, and we will be paying £750,000 into one lucky winner's bank account. 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

0: Incredible. Cynthia Erivo conjuring up trouble there in Wicked for Good with No Good Deed. She's just finished in Dracula in the West End. I wonder if she'll be at the Tonys on Sunday. I'm sure she will. And it's Jim Davis with you for your Friday lunchtime. Elise Evans coming up in an hour or so with more of the best variety of stage and screen. And our promise never to play you the same song twice between 9 and 5. That's our no repeat work day. Another Tonys record setter coming up. I've got Dame Judi Dench in a little night music as well. And next, we're going to get a little Footloose. Magic musicals.
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11: The top stories this hour. It's emerged Andrew Mountbatten Windsor earned money by subletting properties at Windsor to staff while himself paying a peppercorn rent. The public spending watchdogs revealed the details in a new report, although we don't know how much the former Duke made. Royal commentator Jenny Bond says it shines a light on the Crown's finances.
12: Beatrice, and usually not working members of the royal family, but live in part of two royal palaces, apparently rent-free as well. Now, that money is paid by the King, but this reopens and reignites the whole debate about what really is private money and public money.
11: Three more men have been charged over violent disorder in Southampton earlier this week. They'll appear before magistrates later. Protests were held over the case of Henry Novak, who died whilst in handcuffs after being stabbed and falsely accused of racism. A spokesperson from the University

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sorry, my dear. But where are the clowns? Quick, send in the clowns. Don't bother.

isn't that special dame, Judi Dench, in A Little Night Music with Send In The Clowns on Magic Musicals. I've got another Sondheim treat on the way. In fact, everybody's talking about Jamie before that and Footloose, the best variety of stage and screen. And it's Jim Davis here with Dan Morrissey sitting in for me this afternoon because we've swapped shows as we build up towards the Tonys on Sunday. Dan is in New York from 4 o'clock with even more gossip ahead of the big night and more big Broadway stars chatting to him as well. So let's play a Tony's record setter. A young Pippin here, searching for his true purpose in life, the son of the Emperor Charlemagne, joining a ragtag cast of travelling players. Now, the reason this was a record setter, because Ben Vereen and Patina Miller both won Tonys. First of all, Ben in the original Broadway production for Best Leading Actor, and then Patina for Best Leading Actress, both playing the same role there. And that was the first time that happened. So here now, from the Broadway revival in 2013, is Patina with some magic to do.

to the show, ladies and gentlemen. Are you ready to have a good time tonight?

0: Just My Imagination. From Ain't Too Proud, The Life and Times of the Temptations. Some magic to do before that from Pippin, Stephen Schwartz's wonderful tale of those travelling players. I do love that show. And it's Magic Musicals with Jim Davis. Now, Ruthie Henschel's back on Sunday, and she's going to be looking ahead to the Tonys on Sunday night and playing you some of the nominees. So make sure you start your Sunday morning with us here on Magic Musicals, and Ruthie will be here with you from 10. Right, next, get ready for a sing-along with Chitty Chitty Bang Bang.
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0: Amazing. Tracy Bennett and I'm Still Here from Stephen Sondheim's Follies on Magic Musicals. Chitty Chitty Bang Bang before that, as our No Repeat Work Day continues.
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0: Alongside that daily promise never to play you the same song twice between 9 and 5, we'll also play you a Magic Musicals showstopper every hour. And off to the small town of Gander we go now, on the island of Newfoundland, the easternmost province of Canada, and once home to one of the world's busiest airports, both militarily and commercially, as its rather strategically placed runway on the key transatlantic crossing was so popular for airlines as a refueling spot before aircraft became big enough and advanced enough to travel longer distances. Why am I telling you this? Well, it remains an important diversion airport for planes in trouble. And on the date of September the 11th, 2001, an incredible 38 airliners were diverted to Gander, disembarking over 6,000 passengers and 470 crew. They were all grounded there for a week, forging relationships with the locals and one another. Well, their story is told in the musical Come From Away, and it's among truly one of the most special shows I think I've ever seen. And in amidst the tales, individually, of the stories of those passengers is the incredible story of the first ever female captain of American Airlines, Beverly Bass. From the original Broadway cast of Come From Away, this is Me and the Sky.
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I was 8 when I told him that I'd be a pilot. But I was too young and too short, and there were no female captains. And my dad said, be patient. He said, just

0: Oh, that is so special. The incredible Jen Colella there with Me in the Sky from Come From Away. She was nominated for a Tony back in 2017 for that performance. And it's still one of my all-time favourites. But then I am a geek, what can I say? Now, who will win this Sunday? Who knows? We'll have to wait and see, won't we? But you can find out more with Dan Morrissey in New York from 4 o'clock this afternoon here on Magic Musicals. And we've got more showstoppers coming up with Elise as our no-repeat workday continues after one. Next from me, though, it's Phantom of the Opera. Magic Musicals.
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0: Does Your Mother Know from Mamma Mia? Just one of the many, many shows joining us for Magic at the Musicals in September at the Royal Albert Hall. We added 9 more yesterday, including Les Mis and Titanic, plus the brilliant new London production of Beetlejuice. So if you want one of the last remaining tickets, go to magicradio.co.uk and you'll find more details there as well. Right, that's it from me. I'm back here with you Monday morning from 10. Dan and I are swapping shows whilst he's in New York, of course, so he's back here from 4. With loads more gossip ahead of the Tonys on Sunday. But Elise is next. Stay with us for more of the best variety of stage and screen, including Hello Dolly and the wonderful Grease, all coming up in the next 15 minutes. Have a lovely afternoon, won't you? And thanks for listening.
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13: The top stories. The Sour has emerged. Andrew Mountbatten, Windsor, earned money by subletting properties at Windsor to staff. The public spending watchdogs revealed the details in a new report, though we don't know how much the former Duke made.

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2: Once I had an husband, you know the sort of chap. I met him at a dance and how he came on.

Iconic all the way, Blood Brothers, Marilyn Monroe. This is Magic Musicals, playing you the best variety of stage and screen. I'm Elise Evans, and I'm thrilled to let you know that yesterday, a big announcement, the final shows were added to the lineup for Magic at the Musicals. It's returning on the 20th of September. We're bringing together the stars of the biggest West End and touring shows, Blood Brothers being one of them, currently on a UK tour. That's going to be coming to the Royal Albert Hall with us. Also added to the list, Hamilton, Les Mis, Miss Saigon, Waitress, Beetlejuice, Oliver Barnum and Titanic. This is going to be an amazing night of musical theatre, and there's not many tickets left, only a handful, so you've got to be quick, all right? magicradio.co.uk/tickets to get yours. Coming up, The Bodyguard and Run to You. After this, what a beauty of an opening number. Jason Robert Brown at his best. This is Songs for a New World.

0: The Bodyguard and Run to You. What a tune. It's here for Friday on your No Repeat Workday with me, Elise Evans. It's Magic Musicals. And this is what we do, right? We won't play you any repeats between now and 5 o'clock. That's our promise to you. Just lots of great show tunes coming your way, like Naughty from Matilda, Don't Cry for Me, Argentina from the classic Evita, and a showstopper from The Lion King soon.
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0: to live in the mind of Tim Minchin. How do you come up with a song like that? It's so clever. Matilda and Naughty. It's here on Magic Musicals. This is the place where we play the best variety of stage and screen. 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
0: Yes, we like to play you a showstopper. This is a song from stage or screen which will make you go, wow, it's perfect for a Friday afternoon. And as I mentioned, we do it every hour as part of the No Repeat Workday. So let's get into this one, shall we, from The Lion King. Now, all of our showstoppers today will have a lovely Tony Award winning theme to them, because yes, we are 2 days away from the big ceremony. And this won 6 Tony Awards back in 1998, including Best Musical. The Lion King is the opening number, Circle of Life.
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0: Awesome, our showstopper this hour from The Lion King. That is The Circle of Life. It's here on Magic Musicals, playing you the best variety of stage and screen. If you like the sound of that, those big, awesome moments, you know, in a musical, you're going to love showstoppers tonight. We do 2 whole hours of them from 8 o'clock. Now, listen, you join me, Elise, on the No Repeat Workday. I am not going to play you any repeats between now and 5 o'clock, so we shall continue on with a nice upbeat track from Shrek and the ballad of Sweeney Todd. Yes, it's on the way next.
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Sweeney Todd and the Ballad of Sweeney Todd here on Magic Musicals, playing you the best variety of stage and screen. 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I'm going for opening night and I cannot blooming wait. It's going to be fabulous. Coming up after 2 o'clock, we continue on with the No Repeat Workday. We're doing Annie tomorrow, something from In the Heights and a great song from Frozen 2. Stay there.

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19: The top stories this hour. It's emerged Andrew Mountbatten Windsor was subletting properties at Windsor to staff. A review into the funding of royal properties is the first of its kind in 20 years. There are 11 non-working members of the royal family whose accommodation is subsidised. Baroness Margaret Hodge is a former chair of the Public Accounts Committee.
20: If those monies were used to fund the rents of non-working royals, there again questions have to be asked. So I always come back to transparency, accountability, to have a royal family in the modern age that everybody can have confidence in.
19: The public inquiry into the Nottingham attacks has ended. It's been looking at the events leading up to the killings of Grace O'Malley Kumar, Barnaby Webber and Ian Coates. Three other people were also left with serious injuries. Greg Armand's the lawyer representing two of them.
21: It's been a very fast-paced and difficult experience for them because you have so many different witnesses. They've found it difficult to hear some of the evidence that's been given.
19: The chair will make recommendations after final submissions later this year. A former student's been charged with attempted murder after a man was shot with a crossbow at a university campus in Surrey. Police said there's nothing to suggest yesterday's incident was terror-related. Our reporter Ellie Robson has more details.
22: A campus safety officer in his 50s remains in hospital in a stable condition. Officers say their investigation is moving quickly and there is no wider threat to the public. They're asking anyone with information to come forward and say people should not speculate online.
19: More than 20,000 people have now signed a petition after claims one of this year's A-level maths papers was more challenging than other exams. The body that oversees exams says it's closely monitoring the marking of the test after students said it left them feeling overwhelmed. And the founder of the MOBO Awards, Kanya King, has died at the age of 57. The organisation has paid tribute to her, saying that the music world has lost one of its most fearless champions. mostly dry with some sunny spells. However, some showers expected across the southwest. That's the latest. I'm Alex Richardson.
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0: Oh, just perfection. Frozen 2, Show Yourself. The vocals of Idina Menzel, they're sounding epic, aren't they? It's here on Magic Musicals, playing you the best variety of stage and screen. It's your Friday afternoon, no repeat workday with me, Elise Evans. I love this, right? Because I don't play you any repeats between now and 5 o'clock. That's our promise to you, Bab, because we appreciate, right, Fridays. You're so close to the weekend now, but you don't want any repeats, all right? You just want loads of great show tunes. Well, we've got them coming, okay? The show that's announced a UK tour, Hadestown, is on the way. I'll tell you more about that as well after Aida, My Strongest Suit.
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2: How to get to Hades Town. You have to take a long way down through the underground under cover of night. Laying low, staying out of sight. Ain't no compass, brother. Ain't no map. Just a telephone wire and a railroad track.

0: Hades Town and Wait For Me. It's the big one and it's here on Magic Musicals, playing you the best variety of stage and screen. Thrilled to let you know that yesterday we found out there is going to be a UK and Ireland tour of Hades Town for the first time ever. This is a great show, retelling the ancient Greek myths of Orpheus and Eurydice. It's an incredible show and the music is so clever. Honestly, you'll have a blast. Go check out where it's playing. It all starts from the 19th of February next year at the Leicester Curve. Coming up, we're going to Tina, the Tina Turner musical, and we've also got some Starlight Express on the way soon.
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1: Starlight Express. I am the Starlight. It's here on Magic Musicals, playing you the best variety of stage and screen. I'm Elise Evans. Great to be with you for Friday, not only because the weekend is fast approaching, but because it's the no repeat workday right now. We don't play you any repeats between 9 and 5. 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
1: I love getting to play you a showstopper. This is something from stage or screen, which is totally amazing. It's that song you'll be singing along to, maybe on the cast recording afterwards. You'll be thinking, where does that song come from and why does it stay in my head so much? It's one of those tunes, right? We do this every hour as part of the No Repeat Workday. We also do 2 whole hours of them every weekday from 8 o'clock. The one I've got for you this hour is Kinky Boots. Now, Kinky Boots was nominated at the 2013 Tony Awards for 13 awards and it won 6. It did extremely well. It's great. It's back in the West End as well. Let's do it. Kinky Boots and Land of Lola.
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0: your boots and Land of Lola. It's here on Magic Musicals, playing you the best variety of stage and screen. I'm Elise Evans. Don't forget, Magic Musicals are in New York this afternoon. We go to Dan Morrissey at 4 o'clock for all of the Broadway action as we build up to the Tony Awards this Sunday night. Now, Kinky Boots, that was the show to see back in 2013. What's the show that's got to be on your Broadway list for 2026? Dan, I'm sure we'll have the answer to that later on today. Okay, it's time to think big money now. Time is running out. £750,000 will be won today. Yes, you heard me right. We guarantee £750K will be won every Friday in June, but you've got to be in it to win it. 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Calls are charged at the standard rate. It's over 18s only, and the lines will close at 5 p.m. today. And then Gemma Atkinson could be calling you. Just answer to win £750,000 paid straight into your account after the call. What an unbelievable feeling for the start of the weekend. Enter again right now for your chance to win. Text WIN to 61054. 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

0: Tony Award-winning Nicole Scherzinger and Tom Francis, The Perfect Year, Sunset Boulevard. It's here on Magic Musicals. Just during that track, I just reminded myself of Nicole Scherzinger's speech at last year's Tony Award. She picked up Best Actress. Oh my gosh, I got teary. You just sense the emotion pouring out of her during this speech. Are we going to have any more of those moments? We're sure to. This Sunday when the Tony Awards returns. I'm so excited for this. Remember, we will have all of the winners for you on Monday. Right, final hour together. Let's get into something from Priscilla, Queen of the Desert. And we'll do Rocket Man next as well.
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14: The top stories. This hour, the public inquiry into the Nottingham attacks has concluded with the final witness saying the survivors didn't receive their basic rights as victims. Students Barnaby Webber and Grace O'Malley Kumar and school caretaker Ian Coates were stabbed to death by Valdo Calicane in June 2023. The inquiry is looking into the role police and mental health services played in the months leading up to the attacks. Grace's father, Dr. Sanjoy Kumar, wants to see accountability at all levels.
15: My daughter's not going to come back to me, but I'll tell you what, someone else's daughter might be saved, or someone else's son might be saved, or someone else's father might be saved. And that's really been the motivation. It's about, please do your job.
14: The chair will make recommendations after final submissions later this year. A 21-year-old man has appeared in court accused of shooting a security guard with a crossbow at a university in Surrey. Former students Amanthir Dequama is alleged to have attacked Robert Tytler at the Manor Park student village. Our reporter Isabella Hudson has more.
16: The court heard Dequama had been asked to leave a common room where he'd been found sleeping that morning, so he went to sit on a bench outside. Prosecutors say he was then asked to go again and so shot Mr. Tytler in the stomach from close range, thankfully missing all his organs, so he's now recovering in hospital. Dequama was also found with two knives and remains in custody till his next hearing in July.
14: A man's admitted throwing a traffic cone at police during protests in Southampton this week. The 24-year-old pleaded guilty to violent disorder at the city's Crown Court. It follows clashes over the death of student Henry Novak in December. And tributes have been pouring in for Kanye King, the founder of the Mobo Awards, who's died from colon cancer. King played a major role in bringing black music and culture to the mainstream in the UK. We spoke to her on the red carpet last year when the Mobo Awards were held in Newcastle for the first time.
17: What we've always tried to do is use the Mobo platform as a catalyst for a greater good and a wider impact.
14: Mostly dry with some sunny spells, however, some showers expected across the southwest. That's the latest. I'm Alex Richardson.
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0: No One Is Alone from Into the Woods. It's here on Magic Musicals, playing you the best variety of stage and screen for Friday afternoon. I'm Elise. We've got some nice plans for the weekend. Tomorrow is my sister's baby shower. I've been put in charge of games, so that's been my job this morning, getting those all sorted. I've decided to do a little music quiz. I thought this was quite clever, right? So we're going to play clips from songs that have got the word mama in. My gosh, my friend, there's quite a few musical tunes you can throw in there. Mama Who Bore Me, Spring Awakening. There's the Mama bit of Bohemian Rhapsody, We Will Rock You, and not forgetting Mamma Mia, of course. See, I've just put a whole quiz together there for you. You can have that one. Fiddler on the Roof, Matchmaker to come after this from the Little Big Things now. This is Miles and Miles.
1: Christchurch Harbour, all ready to roam. Your mama's got her heels on. 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

0: Mother, since when are you interested in a match? 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
1: Why not? 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
0: Because you're a girl from a poor family. 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Of course, right. 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True? True. 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

0: A brilliant song from Fiddler on the Roof. Matchmaker, matchmaker, it's here on Magic Musicals, playing you the best variety of stage and screen. I'm Elise Sevens. It's your no repeat workday, so no repeats between now and 5 o'clock. This week, we announce some more shows to our Magic at the Musicals event, which is taking place in September at the Royal Albert Hall. Want to get you one of the shows that's just been added, Oliver, on the way for you, and something brilliant from Disney's Hercules next.
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Consider yourself well in.

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1: At home?
0: Yes, yes. Consider yourself.
1: One of the family?
0: Oh, I'm taking to you. Oh.
1: So strong!
0: It's clear we're going to get along. Consider yourself.
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0: There isn't a lot. Too spare. Oh, lovely.

0: What a song. Go the Distance from Hercules. It's here on Magic Musicals, playing you the best variety of stage and screen. Now, it is your Now Repeat Workday. Yes, we're still doing this. We do it every weekday between the hours of 9 and 5. If you're new to us, just know we won't play you any repeats during that time. But every hour, we shall throw in one of these.
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0: Yep, every hour we will play you a song between 9 and 5 that is a showstopper. Something incredible from stage and screen. And we also do 2 whole hours of this every weekday evening from 8 o'clock. So if you like this vibe, be back with us later on from 8. Naturally, this week as well, all of our showstoppers have had a Tony Award winning theme to them. This famously didn't pick up any awards when it first appeared on Broadway, but then luckily people clocked on and realised what a mistake that was. Yes, it then went on to win lots of Tonys with various revivals over the years. I'm talking about the brilliant Gypsy. This song is Everything's Coming Up Roses. It's our showstopper here on Magic Musicals.
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0: Gypsy, Everything's Coming Up Roses. It's here on Magic Musicals, playing you the best variety of stage and screen. I'm Elise. Don't forget, this weekend it is the Tony Awards 2026. Superstar Pink is hosting it. You can follow along with all of the action with us here at Magic Musicals. Dan is back with us from 4 o'clock to bring you all of the gossip from Broadway as we approach the big awards on Sunday evening. And of course, Monday, we'll be bringing you all of the winners and what went down. So make sure you keep it here on Magic Musicals. Still to come, Mean Girls, Apex Predator, and I'll close the show with something from Ain't Too Proud.
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0: Ain't Too Proud, My Girl. This is Magic Musicals, playing you the best variety of stage and screen. That is your lot from me, Elise Evans. Don't forget, this weekend, our leading ladies return. Ruti Henshaw, Sunday morning from 10, and tomorrow morning, Lucy Jones from 10 a.m. as well. Can't wait to have the girls back. Make sure you keep it here, because Dan Morrissey is standing by in the Big Apple next, here to bring you some more epic show tunes and bring you all of the build-up for the Tony Awards this weekend. Have a brilliant one.
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18: The top stories this hour. A man who evaded justice for more than 2 decades has been sentenced. 52-year-old Paul Quinn was found guilty of rape in April after advances in DNA testing connected him to the crime in Greater Manchester in 2003. Previously, another man, Andrew Malkinson, was wrongly convicted and spent almost 2 decades in prison. The public inquiry into the Nottingham attacks has ended, but the bereaved families say it's just the beginning.
19: It's been bruising, brutal, heart-wrenching.
20: We've been exposed to so much more than what we actually thought.
18: Over 3 months, the loved ones of Grace O'Malley Kumar, Barnaby Webber and Ian Coates have heard about the events leading up to the attacks in 2023. The inquiry has scrutinised police and mental health services who were already in contact with the killer, Valdo Calacane. Grace's father, Dr. Sanjoy Kumar, wants to see accountability.
21: My daughter's not going to come back to me. But I'll tell you what, someone else's daughter might be saved, or someone else's son might be saved.
18: The chair will make recommendations after final submissions later this year. A 21-year-old man's appeared in court accused of shooting a university security guard in Surrey with a crossbow. Former student Al Munford Aquama's alleged to have attacked Robert Tytler at the University of Surrey's Manor Park student village. Our reporter Isabella Hudson has more.
22: The court heard Aquama was seen sleeping in a common room and asked to leave before moving to a bench outside. Prosecutors say it's there where he shot Mr. Tytler in the stomach from close range, but luckily missed all vital organs, so he's recovering in hospital. Aquama was also found with 2 knives. He remains in custody till his next hearing in July.
18: England can seal their place at next summer's Women's World Cup if they avoid defeat against Spain later. England boss Serena Wiegmann's desperate to get the job done.
23: We just really want to qualify as quick as possible. That's what we share all the time, and it's a hard group. It's a difficult game. It's the same for Spain, difficult game for them too.
18: Before that, Wales face Montenegro and Scotland and Northern Ireland face Israel and Turkey, respectively. A scattering of showers this evening, though soon clouding over in the southwest, rather mild too. That

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0: Rita Moreno in Steven Spielberg's remake of West Side Story with Somewhere on Magic Musicals in New York. I'm Dan Morrissey. There's something incredible about this city. I think it's so familiar because we see it in so many films and on the TV. Everywhere you look, you're like, yeah, I've seen that before. Yeah, that's very familiar. The steam coming out of the streets, the fire escapes on the side of the building. It sometimes feels like you're in West Side Story. I love it. Now, yesterday, I caught up with two of the Queens of Six, which is playing at the Lena Horne Theatre here on Broadway, and of course at the Vaudeville Theatre in the West End. Yesterday, at the offices of Broadway Collection, I met Kayla Wilkinson, who plays Catherine of Aragon, and Olivia Donaldson, who plays Anne of Cleves here, and they've both played the roles on tour, so they're very familiar with their individual queens.
1: Do you feel like you've got a bit of a relationship with your character? You've been Anne of Cleves for a while now, Olivia.
2: Yes, I mean, I love that the team lets us bring ourselves to the role. So my version of Anne of Cleves is very bright, and she laughs. She's having a blast out there. She's not taking anything too seriously, mm-hmm. and she's just being a goofball on stage, which is my favorite.
1: No, she's divorced. She's free. She can do
2: exactly, exactly.
1: And do you feel like you've both got kind of relationships with your character?
3: Yeah. Every time I've come back, I've actually based, every year I base the role or how I approach the role on a Beyonce album.
1: Oh.
3: And so this time around, I think it was my fourth time, so I'm basing it on Renaissance. So we're in our Renaissance era, Love. Just here to have a good time, here to dance it out, here to just like be free and like wild, because that's where she's at right now in her journey.
1: That's interesting to know, because people could come and see you over and over again and get a different version of Catherine
3: Absolutely.
1: Of Aragon.
3: There's definitely been many versions. She's been, you know, kind of angry at times. She's been the goofy one. I mean, I think she's always the goofy one. She's right. definitely the one that speaks her mind no matter what. But I think that attests to what album I'm listening to at the time. And what I'm
1: interesting. The premise of the show, the Queens of Henry VIII finally getting their say, is incredible. It's a bit of a British history lesson. How do you find that's going down here? Because we're taught from a very early age the divorced, beheaded, survived, divorced,
3: you know,
1: beheaded, died thing.
3: It's interesting. I feel like we, in New York, we get a lot of tourists. Mm-hmm. So I think people do come in with a bit of knowledge. On tour, it was just very interesting. I think they were just there for a good time, not a long time. They were ready to party, listen to the music, but I think that people might understand it.
2: Yeah, I mean, there's definitely a lot of jokes that go over folks' heads because they don't know. Even my song, Living My, you know, in the palace in Richmond, like, they don't really get the significance of that area. But I remember, actually, we were in Washington, D.C., and I think that was, to me, like, one of our most intelligent audiences, because, like, they were laughing at all of the little things. I was like, you get it! And so I actually would love to potentially do it on the West End and, like, actually hear how people who know about it respond.
3: Are they receptive to the jokes in the West End? Like, I have that same question always as well.
1: Yeah, well, and we get an international audience there as well, obviously. Yeah, so, right. But, yeah, I think we mostly, as Brits, we know what it's about.
3: Yeah.
1: We know all the places.
3: Right.
1: We're pretty aware there wasn't a German rave halfway through
3: that era. I think there was a German rave.
1: Well, it would have been going on, but yeah.

0: This is Magic Musicals in New York ahead of the 79th Tony Awards on Sunday evening at the Radio City Music Hall. I'm Dan Morrissey, and you've just heard Buena Vista Social Club with Candela. That was one of the big winners this time last year at the 78th Award. Coming up on Home Time, as we round out today's No Repeat Workday for Friday, I'm going to play your final showstopper of today. That's coming up at 1:30, and it's also from one of last year's big Tony winners, and a Brit to boot. Jack Malone won Best Performance by an Actor in a Featured Role in a Musical last year in Operation Mincemeat, and their big song, Dear Bill, is on the way. After Grease and Wicked, it's the best variety of stage and screen.
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19: 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And when someone needs a makeover, I simply have to take over. I know exactly what they need. And even if

0: and Juliet, which is still going strong on both sides of the Atlantic. That's since you've been gone on Magic Musicals in New York. I'm Dan Morrissey. 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
0: Every hour between 9 and 5, not only do we not repeat songs, we also bring you these showstoppers. They are the most incredible performances from just the greatest musicals of stage and screen. And this time round, it is a former Tony-winning performer with an incredible song from a show which is doing so well, both in London, where it's on its 18th extension, and over here on Broadway as well. It is Jack Malone with Dear Bill from Operation Mincemeat. When this song finishes during the live show, you could hear a pin drop. It's captivating.
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Next door's greyhound came into the garden this morning. I think he likes the roses. 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I hope they'll bloom next spring, but you'll see that for yourself. 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
1: The best variety of stage and screen is on Magic Musicals. I'm Dan Morrissey in New York City ahead of the Tony Awards on Sunday night. And there's big things happening back at home as well. At some point this afternoon, you could be getting a call worth £750,000. 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We've had quite a few people get that call back, having entered right at the end of the deadline. 5 o'clock this afternoon is about 15 minutes away. 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

0: Marty Webb in Tell Me on a Sunday on Magic Musicals in New York. I'm Dan Morrissey here on Broadway ahead of the 79th Tony Awards, which is happening this Sunday. Now, coming up, I saw Chess, the revival, last night. It's nominated for 5 Tony Awards. I'll tell you all about that in a bit. And we caught up with one of the cast as well yesterday, so we'll hear from her about the success of this new revival. Plus, if you give me 20 minutes, I'll give you more of the best variety of stage and screen, including the Book of Mormon, Singing in the Rain, and after the news, just hopping over the Hudson to meet the Jersey Boys.
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18: The top story is this hour. A woman who's waited more than 20 years for justice has finally seen her attacker jailed. Paul Quinn was convicted in April of raping the woman in Greater Manchester in 2003, for which the wrong man was initially convicted. Andrew Malkinson served 17 years for a crime he didn't commit. Judge Mr. Justice Bright called Quinn's victim a hero.
19: She thought she was going to die. While she was unconscious, you hit her. Her face is still somewhat disfigured. She sees the injury every time she looks in a mirror and is reminded of what happened.
18: The public inquiry into the Nottingham attacks in 2023 has ended, but the bereaved families say it's just the beginning.
9: It's really important to find the people who simply just didn't do their jobs accountable.
18: That's the father of Grace O'Malley Kumar, Dr. Sanjoy Kumar. Grace was killed by Valdo Calicane in 2023, along with Barnaby Webber and Ian Coates. The inquiry today heard from the victims commissioner, who said survivors were denied their basic rights. A 21-year-old man's appeared in court accused of shooting a university security guard in Surrey with a crossbow. Former student Salman Thid Akwama is alleged to have attacked Robert Tytler at the University of Surrey's Manor Park student village. Our reporter Isabella Hudson has more.
20: The court heard Akwama was seen sleeping in a common room and asked to leave before moving to a bench outside. Prosecutors say it's there where he shot Mr. Tytler in the stomach from close range, but luckily missed all vital organs, so he's recovering in hospital. Akwama was also found with two knives. He remains in custody till his next hearing in July.
18: The actor Anthony Head, best known for his roles in Buffy the Vampire Slayer and Ted Lasso, has died. He was 72. In a statement, his daughters say he passed away peacefully of complications due to pneumonia, surrounded by his family. And astronauts on the International Space Station have been told to prepare for an evacuation over a leak. NASA says they've been ordered to shelter in the spacecraft. A scattering of showers this evening, though soon clouding over in the south.

0: This is Magic Musicals in New York. I'm Dan, playing you the best variety of stage and screen on Friday's Hometime Show. That was you and me, but mostly me from the Book of Mormon, which is celebrating 15 years here on Broadway this year with a big celebration at the Tony Awards on Sunday night. Josh Gad and Andrew Rannells from the original cast, who you just heard, are going to be performing during a special moment at the Tonys. Now, Chess, the musical. Last night, I was lucky enough to see the new Tony-nominated revival of the classic show. The cast are amazing. Lea Michele, Aaron Treat, and Nicholas Christopher led it. You're going to hear Nicholas in a second. He's Tony-nominated for Best Performance by an Actor in a Leading Role in a Musical at the Tonys on Sunday, and I think stands a very strong chance, having witnessed his performance last night. Just an incredible performer. Effortless range, and a really expressive face. Even when playing his uptight Russian chess player, you can kind of feel what he's thinking as the character. The show itself is a bit of an odd one. There was obviously something in the water back in the 80s when Tim Rice came up with the idea and the ABBA boys wrote the songs, but in this revival, the Arbiter character has a much more modern role than previously as a sort of narrator. He breaks the fourth wall a lot. There's lots of current references to put the Cold War romance in context and kind of explain what's going on. He's played by Bryce Pinkham, who's up for a featured role in the musical Tony on Sunday, and I think deserves it just for making sense of the whole thing. It's had some noticeable changes here on Broadway and upgrades since the show's original very short run here. And yesterday at the Broadway Connection offices, I caught up with Regine Sophia, who's making her Broadway debut in the ensemble of the show, and she told me what it is about this version of Chess that's made it so successful.
1: I think the magic behind it has to be, I like to stage door as much as I can after a show, and talking to the various amounts of people who come and watch the show from different generations, people who've been waiting decades for Chess to come back and who grew up like listening to One Night in Bangkok, and meeting people who are like my age and younger, who just like enjoy the bops and the colors and the excitement on stage. I think with this revival, it's been really exciting seeing how particularly the book, Danny Strong has been working on it. That's been one of the biggest things about this production, and how it got revived, I guess, and how the music has transformed. They rearranged like the order of the songs and how it pushes the play forward, and the rewrites of different characters, which character sings different songs. I feel like there have been a lot of changes within the play structurally, and with this production we found a way to, you know, let it resonate and sit, and to an extent be relevant to audience nowadays. So I think that has definitely carried this production throughout, you know, Tony season and the holiday season.

0: That song is called New Music and it's from Ragtime, which is nominated 11 times for this weekend's 79th Tony Awards. It's up for Best Revival of a Musical and 10 others. Everyone in it is nominated, basically, plus loads of technical awards as well. I think they could be getting quite a handful on Sunday evening. This is Magic Musicals in New York. I'm Dan Morrissey. We're here ahead of the Tony Awards, and in the next 20 minutes, you're going to hear from one of the top producers out here about what we can expect and what she's looking forward to from the awards bash at the Radio City Music Hall. That's coming up in a second, plus music from Fame and Funny Girl and a big winner from last year.
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0: An absolute legend, Barbara Streisand in Funny Girl with Don't Rain on My Parade. This is Magic Musicals in New York. I'm Dan Morrissey with your Friday home time show and the best variety of stage and screen. If you are just heading home listening at the moment, remember today is National Fish and Chip Day in the UK. Fish Friday works for me. Not here in New York, though. Pizza is £1.50 a slice, so I'm 90% pepperoni and don't intend stopping. Now, yesterday, we went back to see an old friend from last year's trip to the Tony Awards, Julie Boardman. She is the executive producer and co-founder of the Museum of Broadway, which is a fantastic place. If you're ever over here, put it on your list of places to visit. They've got so much memorabilia, the costumes, the posters, and now a brand new puppetry exhibition as well, based around the Life of Pi show. But I was also making friends with the stage version of Olaf from Disney's Frozen yesterday as well. We went to catch up with her about that, and she's on the voting panel for the Tony Awards. So I asked her what she was most looking forward to at this year's 79th Tony Awards.
1: I'm personally a co-producer on Every Brilliant Thing, which is nominated. And I think it's just a really wonderful night celebrating the community and the art form. And I love going to the Tonys and seeing everybody and celebrating all night. It's really fun.
0: There's going to be some great performances. All the nominated shows, of course, but also Pink is going to be hosting. There's a Chicago tribute on their anniversary for 30 years. There's a Book of Mormon as well. It's going to be a big night, right?
1: It will be a big night. And you know, people all over tune in to watch the Tony Awards and see what they might want to see when they then come to New York the next time, or when the show might come to their hometown. So yeah, it's kind of like a big commercial for Broadway.
0: Of all the shows that are on Broadway at the moment, people listening at home in the UK, which one would you most recommend they came over here to see whilst they were on their trip? apart from your own, of course.
1: I try to be Switzerland, so. Mm-hmm. so I think there's something on Broadway for everybody.
0: Oh, you won't be pushed on it. Honestly, what was the most recent show that you saw and enjoyed?
1: I'm a Tony voter, so last night I just finished seeing all of the shows, and after this I'm going to go home and vote.
0: Okay, so we're going to have to wait for the Tonys
1: to
0: find out how Judy Boardman thinks of the shows.
1: Can't give anything away, but yeah, last night I saw Proof. That was the final show that I need to see this season.
0: Okay, she won't be drawn. Tight-lipped. Good, that's professional of you, well done. Thank you very much for having us back at the Museum of Broadway.
1: Thank you so much.
2: The ending's not the most important part, but as endings go, ours is not so bad. No tears, no regret, no broken heart, and

0: We'll see.
1: Darren Criss and Helen J. Chen in one of last year's big Tony Award-winning shows, Maybe Happy Ending. It's still on out here, though. So if you're popping over, you could put it on your list and say that you've seen a show that is only on Broadway. For now, this is Dan playing you the best variety of stage and screen from New York ahead of the Tony Awards on Sunday night. Coming up here before six on your home time show, a show that's touring around the UK ahead of a West End residency next year. That's Miss Saigon. And before 6 o'clock tonight, we're going to find out if it's you that's won this week's $750,000 prize on Make Me a Winner.
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2: 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Sneak a beer

0: from the original Rocky Horror Picture Show movie. That's science fiction double feature on Magic Musicals. I'm Dan Morrissey in New York, and where that show is back. The Big Revival is nominated for loads of Tonys on Sunday night, including one for its Frankenfurter, Luke Evans, who is one of a number of Brits that could be celebrating at the Tonys on Sunday. Huge congratulations for the nominees to Leighton Williams as the iceberg in Titanic, Leslie Manville, Daniel Matt Radcliffe and Mark Strong for the plays that they're in, and Sam Tutty as well, who came over here with the transfer of Two Strangers Carry a Cake Across New York as well. Good luck to all of them. I'm going to play you a song from Two Strangers and talk to the producer that brought it here in the next 20 minutes. Plus, play you more of the best variety of stage and screen. Disney's Frozen, Chicago the Musical and Hairspray, all in the next 20 minutes.
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21: The top story is this hour. A woman who's waited more than 20 years for justice has finally seen her attacker jailed. Paul Quinn was convicted in April of raping the woman in Greater Manchester in 2003, for which the wrong man was initially convicted. Andrew Malkinson served 17 years for a crime he didn't commit. Judge Mr. Justice Bright called Quinn's victim a hero.
22: She thought she was going to die. While she was unconscious, you hit her. Her face is still somewhat disfigured. She sees the injury every time she looks in a mirror. and is reminded of what happened.
21: The families of the Nottingham attack victims say they still expect more to come out about the killings, as the public inquiry heard the final day of evidence today. It heard earlier from the victims' commissioner, who said survivors of Valdo Kallikane were denied their basic rights. The paranoid schizophrenic killed Grace O'Malley Kumar, Barnaby Webber and caretaker Ian Coates in 2023. Grace's father, Dr. Sanjoy Kumar, wants to see accountability.
2: My daughter's not going to come back to me. But I'll tell you what, someone else's daughter might be saved, or someone else's son might be saved, or someone else's father might be saved. And that's really been the motivation. It's about, please do your job.
21: The chair will make recommendations after final submissions later this year. Astronauts on board the International Space Station are being allowed to go back to work after fears they'd have to evacuate because of a leak. A NASA spokesperson says crew no longer have to shelter for protection. Actor Anthony Head, best known for his role in Buffy the Vampire Slayer and for some the Gold Blend Man, has died. He was 72. In a statement, his daughters have called him extraordinary and say he passed away peacefully of complications due to pneumonia. And Stormzy and Idris Elba have paid tribute to Mobo Awards founder Kanya King, who's died. She created the event, which celebrates music of black origin 30 years ago. Idris Elba says her dedication is unmatched. A scattering of showers this evening, though soon clouding over in the southwest, rather mild too. That's the latest. I'm Alex Richardson.
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I can't wait to meet everyone. What if I meet the one? Tonight, imagine me gown and all, fetchingly draped against the wall, the picture of sophistication.

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1: And now, ladies and gentlemen, the Keeper of the Keys, the Countess of the Clink, the Mistress of Murderer's Row, Matron Mama Morton.

0: Queen Latifah, When You're Good to Mama, from Chicago the Musical on Magic Musicals in New York. At the Tony Awards on Sunday night, we're going to be treated to a 30th anniversary celebration of that show. It's been here for 3 decades on Broadway. Queen Latifah is part of that, plus loads of former members of the cast. The host of the whole thing, Pink, is getting involved. Jesse Tyler Ferguson is going to be there as well. And Adrienne Warren, who you'll have heard in the Tina Turner musical here on Magic Musicals, she's going to be performing as part of that Chicago celebration as well. We're also getting a 15th anniversary Book of Mormon performance from original stars Josh Gad and Andrew Rannells on the night. And there's a lot to celebrate at the Tony Awards this year, as I found out from super producer Mark Levine when I caught up with him at the Broadway Connection offices.
1: Well, on this side of the pond, it is, of course, the Tony Awards this weekend.
2: Correct.
1: Not the main event. It's your birthday, of course.
2: It's my birthday, yes, but my birthday is secondary to the exciting things that will be going on in New York this week and this Sunday with the...
1: You've got some big nominee successes at the 79th Tonys this year. The Two Strangers Carry a Cake Across New York, which is a transfer from London.
2: I saw it in London. I loved it in London. Then I got to see it again when it came here and did their pre-Broadway run at in Massachusetts. And now here we are, up for a lot of Tonys, including Best Musical.
1: All the Tonys, which is incredible. What's the magic behind that show, do you think? Does it have a particular resonance because of... It's got a New Yorker and a Brit in it, that it would work on both sides of the pond? Or is there something more to it than that?
2: I think the casting was fantastic. Sam Toddy is amazing. He was in it in London, mm-hmm. and he was fantastic. It's fantastic. And the addition of Christiana Pitts in it here, they're in a phenomenal cast. And the writers and the creative team behind Two Strangers Carry a Cake are just absolutely amazing. And I'm so excited for everyone involved with that show and to get to celebrate and share this with them as well this Sunday.
1: It's another big British success story coming over to this side of the Atlantic, which is really exciting. The shows quite often move either from Broadway to the West End or back. Is there something that you can see in a show when you see it that you think this is definitely going to work on the other side?
2: I definitely saw that when I first saw Two Strangers when I was over. I knew right off the bat that this was a special show. It's an amazing show. It's creative, and for this to be carried by two wonderful performers really shows that there is space, not only in the West End, but here on Broadway, for a beautiful, creative, two-story show with beautiful music.
1: How does it feel to be a producer attached to a Tony Award-winning show? What does that mean to you?
2: It's really exciting. I think this is, if I should be lucky and one of the two shows get wins this Sunday, this will be my fourth time getting to be awarded a Tony on great shows, and I've been lucky enough to be nominated probably a dozen other times on other shows that were not as fortunate to get the praise, but all shows that I love. And to be able to be in the room this Sunday with friends and colleagues on my birthday weekend, it's mm-hmm. gonna be great.
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0: You actually lived here?
1: For 20 years, in a tiny little apartment, my grandma, my sister, and me.
0: And this still counts as real New York?
1: This is Brooklyn, man. This is the only part that's real.

0: The best variety of stage and screen is on Magic Musicals. I'm Dan Morrissey in New York, where we're on Broadway ahead of the 79th Tony Awards on Sunday night, where the man you've just heard, Leslie Odom Jr., is going to be performing during the In Memoriam section. He's got a big song from Rent, which I'm sure is going to bring everybody to tears. He's doing Without You. This is Magic Musicals in New York. I'm Dan Morrissey. If you're looking for Jim on Home Time, we've swapped shows for a bit. He's on in the morning UK time, so I can get up in the morning New York time and bring you all the info ahead of the Tonys on Sunday night. So, coming up in a little bit, we've talked to somebody new to Broadway, making his debut in a brand new show, which we're yet to see in the West End. I'm going to talk to Noah Pucht about The Outsiders very shortly, after songs from Mary Poppins and another show that's been revived here on Broadway this year, Cats.
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life has been strung. 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

0: where the smoke is all billowed and curled. 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
1: and off way in white.
0: On the rooftops of London,
1: cool, what a sight.

0: Elaine Page in the original Cats with Memory on Magic Musicals. I wonder what Elaine would make of the new productions. There's one at the Regent's Park Open Air Theatre in London this summer, and there's also one here on Broadway where I am at the moment, the Jellicle Ball, which is a significantly judged version of Cats set in the queer dance hall scene of New York City. It looks absolutely fabulous, but yeah, it's a little far from the original. Let's put it like that. Now, a show that's new to us, which is yet to reach us in the UK, but there are very positive noises that it might. It's The Outsiders. The main star, Noah Pucht, plays Ponyboy in the story at the Jacobs Theatre here on Broadway. It won Best Musical at the 2024 Tony Awards, and I asked him yesterday at the Broadway Connection offices what that does to a show. Is there a feeling backstage that we're part of something incredible, or do you already know that your show is special and it's just waiting to get those awards?
1: That's such a great question. I have sort of a unique answer to this question experience because March 17th, a few months ago, there was a little bit of a cast turnover. So the show's been running on Broadway for 2 years, and some people from the original company are still with our cast, but most of us are actually new. So I joined in March. So I wasn't here when we won the Tony. I just get to, you know, brag about being in a Tony nominated show that I have nothing to do with. Yeah. You know, but as a fan of the show, I can speak that I've been following the show since it opened, or since previews even before it officially opened, and I was like begging and praying that it would win Best Musical, having no relation to it because I was so personally touched. So I can just speak to being a fan of the show and saying that it's well deserved.
2: Do you know what a Tony Award can do for a show? Like, is there a tangible difference?
1: That's a great
2: in audiences that come in, or
1: I think so. I think in terms of awareness and spreading the word about people are like, oh wow, this someone else, people with experience and taste maybe have recognized, have seen something in this show that the rest of us can admire as well. So I think it helps get the word out. Oh, maybe this is something worth seeing. It opens the door for people to be curious,
2: yeah,
1: and say, well, maybe I should come see this.
2: The original fans are like, yeah, we know.
1: Yeah, we knew it was incredible. We've known this for years. But no, exactly. Yeah, that's exactly right. Excuse me.

When the story is writing me, when this great expectation

0: From The Outsiders, that's Great Expectations on Magic Musicals. And before that, you heard my chat with Noah Pacht, the current lead star, Ponyboy, who really sold the show, actually. I would absolutely love to see that one. I'll put it on my list. It's a busy few days here in New York. Coming up in a second, Blood Brothers, starring Barbara Dixon, and Jagged Little Pill, the Alanis Morissette jukebox show, coming up before 7 on Magic Musicals Home Time. It's the best variety of stage and screen for your Friday evening.
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0: The best variety of stage and screen is on Magic Musicals, including I Will Always Love You from The Bodyguard, performed by Alexandra Burke. Tomorrow afternoon, you'll find me over on Magic Radio, where I may well be playing the original of that. Also, the original songs from Tina, the Tina Turner musical, a bit of a Titanic reference from Celine Dion as well, and more chats with the brilliant people that I've been meeting whilst we are over here in New York on Broadway ahead of the Tony Awards. That's over on Magic Radio, our main station, tomorrow and Sunday afternoon from 4, and then I'll be back here with Monday's Home Time show and all the gossip from the Tony Awards, which are happening on Sunday night for you. Next, it's Friday on Magic Musicals. It's 7-ish, so it's time for our happy hour. And then at 8 o'clock tonight, you've got 2 hours of Showstoppers as well. From me in the Big Apple for now, have a great night. Magic Musicals.
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27: The top stories this hour. A man's been jailed for 21 years for a 2003 rape for which innocent man Andrew Malkinson was wrongly convicted. He spent almost two decades behind bars. 52-year-old Paul Quinn was found guilty in April after advances in DNA testing connected him to the attack in Salford. Here's Detective Chief Superintendent Rebecca McKendrick from Greater Manchester Police.
28: That night in July 2003, he knew what he had done. He knew his crime was horrific and he knew how cowardly he was for watching another man go to prison. We know this outcome has come two decades too late.
27: The US Vice President has appeared to blame illegal migration for Henry Novak's murder. In response, Downing Street criticised people trying to interfere in our democracy. The 18-year-old was handcuffed by officers after his Sikh killer made a false racism allegation. Two teenagers have been found guilty of murdering a 16-year-old on a beach in North Ayrshire. Another 18-year-old had already admitted to killing Caden Moy in Irvine in May last year. Anthony Head's former co-stars are posting tributes after his death, aged 72. Ted Lasso writer Brett Goldstein's remembering him as infinitely charming, while Russell T Davies says he was an absolute delight on Doctor Who and Merlin. He also played fan favourite Rupert Giles on Buffy the Vampire Slayer.
1: He thought it would behove me to have more contact with the students. I did try to explain that my vocational choice of librarian was a deliberate attempt to minimise said contact.
27: Well, the actor's daughters say they know his legacy will live on through his work. England's cricketers are well placed to push for victory in the first test against New Zealand at Lord's. The visitors still need 218 runs to win and will resume tomorrow on 36 for 3. And in football, Scotland's captain Caroline Weir hit a hat-trick as they thrashed Israel 6-0. It means they stay top of their qualifying group for the Women's World Cup. From Sky News, I'm Cam Hall.
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15: The top stories this hour. The US Vice President has claimed righteous anger is the proper response to Henry Novak's murder, adding he died the same way a civilization dies. In a post on X, J.D. Vance also linked illegal migration to the 18-year-old stabbing and his handcuffing by police after his Sikh killer falsely accused him of racism. Downing Street has again criticised people trying to interfere in democracy. Conservative leader Kemi Badenoch is also unimpressed.
16: I certainly think that foreign governments, especially allied governments, should provide that sort of feedback in private, not in public. The only people who benefit from seeing that sort of language are hostile countries like Iran and Russia.
15: A man who was convicted of a crime he did not commit says he feels insulted by what he's calling the soft sentence handed down to the real culprit. Andrew Malkinson spent almost two decades behind bars for a 2003 rape that was committed by 52-year-old Paul Quinn. He's been jailed for 21 years. Actor Anthony Head has died at the age of 72. He was best known for roles in Little Britain, Buffy the Vampire Slayer and Ted Lasso. It's emerged Andrew Mountbatten Windsor was subletting properties that he rented for a peppercorn rate to staff on the Windsor estate. Official figures don't show how much the former prince charged. Former Channel 4 News presenter John Snow has revealed he's been diagnosed with Alzheimer's disease. The 78-year-old will discuss his diagnosis in a documentary to be aired later this month. Sarah Gilbert from the Alzheimer's Society says it's so important for public figures to speak out about the form of dementia.
17: The diagnosis is really important for accessing the right kind of care, support, seeing if there are any clinical trials available. And I know there'll be so many people out there who are kind of listening to that story or hearing that story and will feel great comfort from it because they will see kind of experiences like their own within that.
15: It's understood Martin O'Neill has agreed to become Celtic's permanent manager. He'll reportedly sign a one-year deal. From Sky News, I'm Laura Safe.
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2: Top stories this hour. America's vice president says righteous anger is the proper response to Henry Novak's murder and officers' first response. Earlier, the US State Department criticized what they say is two-tier policing, a description the Justice Secretary says he doesn't recognize. The student was initially handcuffed when his Sikh killer falsely claimed he'd been racially abused. Our political correspondent Rob Powell reads some of J.D. Vance's post on X.
20: He said that Henry Novak should be alive today, and he would be if the last few generations of European elites had stood their ground against the politics of self-hatred and the mass invasion of migrants, many of whom despise the West and the people who love it.
2: Downing Street has again criticised people trying to interfere in democracy. The man wrongly convicted of a 2003 rape in Greater Manchester says he's insulted the person responsible received what he says is a softer sentence. 52-year-old Paul Quinn's been jailed for 21 years over the attack in Salford after Andrew Malkinson spent almost two decades behind bars. Sarah Michelle Gellar says she's lucky to have known Anthony Head, who's died. They were both in Buffy the Vampire Slayer during the 90s and early noughties. The 72-year-old, who also starred in Ted Lasso, passed away after complications due to pneumonia. Scientists claim a new AI-designed vaccine could prevent pandemics and save millions of lives. A coronavirus jab made using the technologies that have been successfully trialled. In sport, England's route to the Women's World Cup looks more difficult after they were thrashed 4-0 by Spain. It means they'll have to go through the playoffs unless their result against Ukraine on Tuesday betters Spain's against Iceland. Midfielder Georgia Stanway says the best team won.
5: Yeah, very disappointed. We knew coming here was always going to be tough. They've got a really good record at home, and obviously, yeah, we said it before the game, Spain are probably one of the best teams in the world at the moment.
2: The Republic of Ireland beat the Netherlands 3-2. From Sky News, I'm Laura Safe.
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17: The top stories this hour. The US vice president's claimed righteous anger is the proper response to Henry Novak's murder. In a post on X, J.D. Vance also linked illegal migration to the 18-year-old stabbing and his handcuffing by police after his Sikh killer falsely accused him of racism. Downing Street has again criticised people trying to interfere in democracy. Conservative leader Kemi Badenoch is also unimpressed.
18: I certainly think that foreign governments, especially allied governments, should provide that sort of feedback in private, not in public. The only people who benefit from seeing that sort of language are hostile countries like Iran and Russia.
17: A man who was convicted of a crime he did not commit says he feels insulted by what he's calling the soft sentence handed down to the real culprit. Andrew Malkinson spent almost two decades behind bars for a 2003 rape that was committed by 52-year-old Paul Quinn. Vladimir Putin's responded to a letter from Ukraine's president asking for face-to-face peace talks.
19: I see no point in meeting.
0: there's only a point for Ukraine because they want to stop the offensive of the armed forces of Russia. What we need is agreements, arrangements, not for 6 months or a year, but the long term.
17: The Russian leader told an economic summit in St. Petersburg there's no doubt his country will achieve its war aims. Volodymyr Zelensky claimed Russians had become less comfortable with increasing drone attacks and rising prices. Actor Anthony Head has died at the age of 72. He was best known for his roles in Buffy the Vampire Slayer and Ted Lasso. England missed the chance to secure automatic qualification for the Women's World Cup after being thrashed 4-0 by Spain. They'll have to better the result of the Spanish next week to avoid the playoffs. And the King and Queen will be in attendance as the richest horse race in the UK takes place today. £2 million of prize money is up for grabs in the Epsom Derby. From Sky News, I'm Laura Safe.
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2: It's the capital city of the USA.
3: It's not.
2: The city I swore I'd see for myself one day.
3: But you've actually been to New York before.
2: Yes. No. But I've seen Home Alone 2 quite a few times.
3: Are you serious?
2: There's pizza for breakfast. The steam in the air. It's candy, not sweets, and the streets are called sidewalks there.
3: Right.
2: My town, where everyone has an apartment to spare with a skyline view. And even improbable dreams come true. Where everything comes with a smile, a

0: Is that Times Square?
1: Nope, that's Queens.
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0: She's called the Big Apple. No one knows why. But she's my kind of town and I'm her kind of street smart guy. 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I'll order a beer. I'll scream at the Statue of Liberty. 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